That'll do.

0: 6903 clear, up and riding, switch the line, test track clear, back up, 6 offshore.
1: Alright, up right, lined up, clear, 6 offshore.

0: four more, Alpha 3. 4. 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

0: 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We got 86 on the rear. Set it up for the class one.
1: All right. 86 on the set. Here comes that set.

Yeah, well, we can do it, or 26 is running around us, either one of us.

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1: How many cars did we end up picking up? You know, I know a couple of them doubles, I can figure that, but I got to put some kind of numbers in there where I turn the speed all the way up there.

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1: L37109.
0: L37109, go ahead, over.
1: I'd like permission to come out on the siding, come out. We got some work down south to do at Barry and Superior. We got to pick up some cars out of that little siding track at King.
0: All right, L37109, you got my permission to open up. 0-0-236.8, occupy the siding there at Alice. Over.
2: All right, I'll open my box, coming up on the Barry situation.
0: That's affirmative.
1: Hi, sir. You have a good one.
0: Yeah. C6SB, dispatch to Jacksonville, Andrew. No. Yeah, we can do that. Over. Coming first, over. Alright, SBM.
2: Hit grab 26 again.
3: Brad, they've got a problem with their train, just let us take it. That's fine, they got a kicker in their train. We'll stop. Thank you.

0: going. Let me know when that rear comes out of the Toyota truck.
1: Want me to call that dispatcher to see about picking him up?
0: Yeah, if you want to call him back, man, just tell him you're going to get him instead of 26.
1: Yeah, I'll call him.

0: 6, SB dispatch Jack's Lantern Home.
1: I-128,
0: go ahead, over.
1: Yeah, I'm 26, we stopped with that sensor to take that possibly sensor up, we're going to pick him up, that's all right.
0: Yeah, he's going to pick him up, all right, I copy that, over. Over. D-895 was talking about some kind of gap switch down here on that south leg coming in. I was going to take you north of the south end of Gibson and come back in on the north leg. Over. All right, good enough, SPN.
2: Where they'll live.

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0: Say it again, over.
1: 0371-09, SP. Ready to head south whenever you're ready for it.
0: Alright, yeah, gotta be a bit of a wait there. I got 26, 28, and 516 all stacked up there at Southern Crossing. I'll take you south when I can, over.

Okay. 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Yeah, I'll take you in on South Lake then.

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1: 94.
0: Alright, we left, what, 20 loads in the east transfer track up there, over?
1: According to our calculations, that is correct.
0: Okay, alright, and they're asking what was the car number and the position in the train of the car that was angle-cocked, over?
2: Yeah, we never did find an angle on ISP. We don't know what was going on with it. It wasn't there, but I ended up getting a full set, and released again, was able to get them to move, but there was multiple car X brakes within that. When we started pulling out, we had to stop, I think, six times to get handbrakes in there, the two cuts we pulled out.
0: Okay. All right, I copy that. I'll let them know. They're wanting to, the Great Lakeside's not going to take the train with it being that low on time, so they're going to tie it down here at Carlisle and recrew it. I've got you a taxi call to meet you at Carlisle. I'll take you to the hotel at Avon. Over.
1: Copy that. Avon, or Carlisle, again.
0: It's affirmative, over.

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0: Got news you want, everybody. 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Yeah, eventually. Right now, we're just gonna. It sounds like we're gonna be sitting in between the north end and south end so you can run something around us or something. To see if you'll get us out and try and work us in.
1: Okay, Roger that.
0: Okay, to open everything up when you guys are ready.
1: Okay, Roger. Tim should be right there at your head and get that switch.

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1: Yeah, good.
0: Who am I?
1: What?
0: Last, put forward, who am I?
1: Okay.
0: You're all good to come out.
1: Cool, line out of there. How's it look on the other end, Ben?
2: Got switch open going for the derail.

0: canceled my request, huh?
1: What did you do again?
0: Just come back to you.

0: should have room in any of the trees that are over somewhere, and I would think that you can pop the one up and grab it again, and then we'll get your load or however you want to.
1: Close number 1.

0: Did it come through, Tom?
1: His reply bought twice already. Depending on your concern, I don't know, John.

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1: 371 there, SB.
0: Go ahead, over.
1: Sir, hey, we need to get a signal if we could, back into that east side here, Gibson, here at this south OS. We've got two cars right now. We've got one for Gibson, and then we've got our Superior Ag, rather, and then we've got one for Barry. We've got to pick, got to spot that one, grab six loads out of here along with that Barry, run down that number one, set that one Barry off, and then we'll talk to you. We got to go down there to CB King, his crossover, and pick up some cars out of Old King Siding, but we'll talk to you once we get that work done down there, Barry.
0: Starting off, just need light east siding at Gibson over.
1: That's right here, east siding at the south end. Yep, there you go. Just we'll go in there, get our work done here, and then we'll get out of here, and then run down to that number one there and do the work at Barry, and then talk to you about that work that we got to do there at Old King Siding.
0: Okay, I'll be doing a little north.
1: Appreciate it. Both up right, stand looking out.

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2: Alright,
1: what you got, him?
2: Alright, location is going to be OPA 13.9, and OPA 15.2, verse 7, track 7, and it's 99.39 on feet, 79.32 on dove, passing freight, 190 cars, 2 locomotives, and brake flat system, 2 cars, 2 locomotives, tracking flat, going clear.
1: Alright, we'll show that securement briefing taking place at 2303 with dispatcher BAT. Over.
2: 2303 with BAT.
1: Critic Yell's cap there.
2: Yeah.
1: Y'all have a good night. Speed dispatcher.

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1: I realized it was a mile apart, I should have just waited. My bad.
0: That's why I thought it was for between the switches.
1: Different.
0: If you want to cancel it, I'm getting ready to go through north end right now.
1: Yeah, I know. I just said, I already sent it in.
0: Roger.

Yeah, I guess that's just par for course on the prairie. I've got a big flight.

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Alright, I got one leaving Sullivan. I already set up signal wise. 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
1: 371 XB, on that work here on the east side.
0: All right, done at a lot. See me, east Kansas siding. Here you go, signal indication towards number one, over.
1: Hey, we don't appreciate it. Set on the new bio, whatever, however you
2: do. Let me let them get a copy and we'll roll in just a second.
1: All right, I got a signal.
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0: 6 IB to station Jacksonville on G-2709-26795. Over. I see one that said Pimento is on, his CTC dialed in. He will be following one, is passing him now. Once he comes up, it'll be your turn to go down to Pimento. Over.
1: Four.
0: I think the reasoning was that, and I didn't know until now, I think Vince said one that said Pimento comes my way, and then one that run the risk of two tied down on the double main schedule is fine. So I'll get your lights here shortly, probably next 10-15 minutes or so.

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0: Mike, where are they setting on at?
1: This first crossing just south of South Annales, where they're setting on. We just got to clear that enough for mainliner to get set up, and then we'll take off. One will set on us, and then the other two.
0: Copy that.

0: access speed is set, you're answering them.
1: 371, we're pulling south, everything line and locked back for a siding move past at Gibson Siding, over.
0: Southbound, switch line locks for siding. You say you took some of those cars out of the east siding, over?
1: No, we just worked there. There's a granary off that east siding that we just spotted 106 there, over.
0: Alrighty, just wanted to make sure. Thank you, guys. That's the dispatcher.
2: News, you want guys, what else did you share in?

0: 4+4, northbound, main track, nothing else.
1: Now, out of the pipe itself.
0: Bye there.
2: 410.
0: Just make sure you talk to Mike.
3: My share in town for 310.
0: I'm on the phone, I'll get to you in a second.

0: button. You know where the South and Dallas is, right?
1: Yeah, I'm here.
0: Right, when you get north of the whole interlock of this, give me a shot. Either text me or phone or yell on the radio, whatever, just so that I know so I can put a report by through.
1: Copy, you want me knowing I'm north of the South End of Dallas.
0: Thanks.
2: We're grinding the switch. We ground the crossing yesterday. We got to hit the straight side. Yeah. They're changing a couple stones real quick. They didn't have access, so as soon as they're done, we'll be on our way.
3: We'll take your time to do a thing.
2: Time's taken. Things are doing.

Yeah.

operation.

0: button 2, Tom, over.
1: Good.
0: Yeah, you can show everybody north of the SAS south end of Ellis.
1: Alright, north of the SAS south end of Ellis, right there. Modification coming through, ready to drop off that other EC1 as well.

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1: Come on now, signal indication in and out the side and rank and get you up to hybrid, tie down.
0: First, right? Reapply on that 69.

0: XSP dispatcher, answer number.
1: 371, SP, everything line of lock back for this number one between Southern Cross.
0: Understand, switch to single line lock for main one between Southern and King, and next stop main two between King and South End King, correct?
1: There's that old storage, kind of jacked up. South end of that storage is south of the old West King, and the north end is north of it. But, yeah, we need to go shove our six cars in and then run switch to quarters and run back north there at CT King, and then go in that storage track and grab what cars are in there plus our six, and then we'll head back north down.
0: All right, come on down, signal indication. I'll get you stacked north at King once you're on the other side of it.
1: Sounds good, appreciate it.

0: Wilk was answering.
1: Yeah, I'm all north of the SAS.
0: Roger, Button's all north of the SAS North Annapolis. Put a report by in once they get clear of Vincennes. Yeah, they're all clear at the north end, Alice, Tom.
1: Yeah, but I'll put a report by once they get past Vincennes.
0: Copy.

0: far back you guys coming, Mike?
1: About two more crossings, Tim.
0: Back it up, buddy.

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All good. We'll show that securement briefing at 0114 with dispatcher BAT. That is correct. Your cab is there. Correct. Over. All right. You guys have a good morning. That's me, dispatcher.

0: 6 SB dispatcher answering over.
1: 516-08,
0: go ahead, over. Did you say it was, over?
1: 595-36-77.
0: We'll show that bulletin 59536 activated at 0128 with dispatcher BAT. That is correct.
1: All right, we're going to order up to the
0: Sir, this needs to be veteran.

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All right, sounds good. We got to see a southbound due to footages. He's coming up to Crane. And then we'll get you going to Avon. Over. Yes, SP Dispatcher.

0: 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L371, go ahead, L371, over.
1: Sir, hey, we're headed north. Everything's lined on track for this number here between
0: Line and locked, to Main and northbound. You said next stop back to the siding at Allison. Alrighty, come on down, signal indication. I'm ready for you.
1: Alright, let's go, signal indication, appreciate it.

assist the mechanical rank and up. Yeah, just seeing how it's going up there. Rankin 0143, dispatcher PAT, over.

6SB to Shees B, over. Yeah, I was wondering if I could get 4-5 there between South End Smith and Dallas, over. Okay, thank you, sir. Once we get this southbound by, I can get you a little further north, over.

0: Flood, Derek, who's answering you?
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0: They're all on the siding? Yeah, they're all north of Mendel. I bet down there north of South Edmonton.
1: Coming.
0: As soon as every 4-5 comes back, I'll drop off 3-10.

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0: SSC dispatcher answering them. D00206, go ahead. Diamond, and you said south end of the yard, ready for a light also, over.
1: Hello,
0: 530. Alright, I'm ready for your signal indication, no?
1: He's down here, but I was working on the car while I was approaching us, pulling the hardbound van out of the ditch on the west side of the track, but you know, it's kind of close to the track. Trying to turn around down here. All right.

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I think that's the tow truck was

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0: Yeah, I'm right behind you, and Mike's right behind me, and I imagine another security guard right behind you. I'm right behind Julie, but I'm not going to
1: curve. 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

6546. I'm here. 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

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Eight of them. CSX SD dispatcher answering.

All right, 6546. Clear all tracks, both conductors up. Right, and switch the line for track 4 ahead. Hey Neil, you gonna drop down to that clearance point?

0: Clear, Buffalo. 513, southbound.
1: I'm on the ground at the point.

0: Charles, count them down. That way we can get this rear car stopped there at the clearance point. Looks like you need about six more cars.
1: All right, six.
0: Another six. Four more.
1: Four.
0: Three more, 6546.
1: Three.
0: Two of them. Last one. Half car. Truck. And that'll do. Get three, says 6546.
1: Hey, fly, 6546.
0: All right, cut this.

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0: 6546, get a copy?
1: Yeah.
0: Got a copy? Yeah, 3-7.
1: Yeah, I'm sorry, you got 3.
0: Alright, okay.

clear here, Big Peach, M 513 southbound. Whenever you're ready, block engine. Actually,

0: We're both up right on the rear. 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Switch to the line for us up there.
1: I believe they are. I'll get a good eye on them. 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
2: Sorry.
1: Two to go.
0: Clear.

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0: 96546, clear lined into the roof track. Station track clear, starting back 10, 1-0.
1: You guys are clear, all lined up for the roof track, everything is clear, 1-0.

0: All right, we need about seven more. 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
1: GSXS, can you dispatch your answer?
0: All right, five more. Five.
1: T-0026, go ahead.
0: Four.
1: All right, I'm ready for that release, sir.
2: 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Engineer Grieb. Sure, that released 0244, just such a BA

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0: 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CSXSB dispatcher answering, over.
1: Sir, L371, everything line and lock back for sighting movement here and the clear in the yard, over.
0: Lock for the sighting there at Alice and in the clear in the yard, over.
1: Yes, sir, that's correct. Appreciate it.
0: Speed dispatcher, over.

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Total axle 676. Detector out. Clear.

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Approach limited, North Eye, M513, southbound.

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1: 51309.
0: Yeah, unfortunately they don't have a spot for you down in Evansville, so we're going to have to hang out at King for a while until I can work you in down there. Over.
1: Hang out at King for a while, work us down there. We understand.
0: Thank you guys. That's true.

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0: 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Evansville, Nashville?
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right, and what'd you say your fuel level was again? I wrote for you, signal indication, might be a minute at Oaktown, waiting on maintenance away, but come on down, signal indication.

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1: I'm rolling, man. 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

0: CSX, SBM 51309, over.
1: 51309, over.
0: Yeah, I guess they're saying it's going to be a really long time before they call this thing, so they want us to take it down to Harwood and cut a crossing or two and tie it down, over.
1: Take it to Harwood,
0: cut Mill
1: Road there, and
0: tie it down. That's correct. We got to see a northbounder. He's coming by Waynesford, and then we'll get you a light, over.
1: All right, going to meet one and look for lights out. Appreciate
0: it. You guys, that's Pete Spencer.

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0: 6, SBM 51309. Well, now they're telling me, sit tight for a minute. They might have a crew for this thing on duty at 9 o'clock. If that doesn't happen, then we'll take it to Harwood, so we're going to have to sit tight a little longer.
1: All right,
0: I guess that's the dispatcher.

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1: CSX SB dispatcher answering.
0: E20709, go ahead, over. Car OZ8207, you guys okay? Over. Okay, was it occupied or could you tell? Over. Okay, alright, I guess let me know. 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Over. Alright, I guess let me know what he finds and I'll start letting everyone know. Over.

contact SPG 207. 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Thank you, sir. Okay, 2071, and you're heading to 210. Gotcha.

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Repeat, no defect. Total axle 412, detector out.

0: 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All right, going back to Plan A. No crew available. We'll take it down South Harwood, cut across to and tie it down.
1: Harwood and tie it down.
0: That is correct. Thank you, sir.

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Repeat, no defect. 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Detector out.

0: RGS 6 foot flowing south, side of Maine, south end of county.
1: Yeah, just a couple questions from Signal. Was the crossing working when y'all came up there, or was she actually sitting at the crossing itself, or maybe just north or south of it? Over.

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1: Clear, North Egg Range, 648, northbound.
2: We went dead, we got it loaded. DP'd and loaded, but there was an engine here we were supposed to take back to Evansville, and we're not going to have time to do that.
0: Okay, I'll let them know that y'all turned it to a pumpkin, and I'm not able to get the motor back in time, but everything else was taken care of.
2: That's right, the train's in the inner loop right here by the road crossing. That motor's on the outer loop. That's where I had to put it to DP it, move it from the middle loop to the inside. So whoever comes is going to have to move that motor, or that motor's going to be moved for this train to leave going north.
0: I'll let them know.
2: I appreciate it.
0: It's better.

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0: Okay. All right. So the conductor is able to protect the shelves there. Over. All right. Yeah. Let's go ahead and make that move when you can. There. You don't need the interlocking signal there, do you? Over. What is your head in now? You said 210, over. Okay. All right. That County Road 207. So that is your south of that County Road 207, the 209.62. Okay, I understand. Yeah, let's go ahead and make the move there, and we'll go from there. Over. Yes, sir. Thank you very much.
1: Clear, all lined up. Jason Tractor clear, backing up 15. 34-24.

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0: 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Which is why Jason is here. Back.
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0: emergency with DC.
1: I know it. 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
0: Getting set up in here.
1: Who's been out here mentoring?
0: Yeah, they don't pay me to do both.
1: That's right. Today,
0: you know I will.
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0: 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And do 34-24.
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0: 3424, both of Verizon is clear. Switch blind, station is clear. Take it back, four cars.
1: Morning,
0: Verizon
1: clear, lined up, everything's clear, back to 4, 3424.

0: more. Under four.
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0: That'll do. That'll do.

0: SB Dispatcher Jackson Lance from them.
1: Inspector Hayes, SBO.
0: Sir, Mr. Hayes. Go ahead, Emmer.
1: Yeah, heading up here to the police following the car out there. Take a look at that train car collision. Was that the train southbound or northbound, Emmer?
0: He was southbound. Southbound, Emmer.
1: Okay, southbound. I'll get up here in place and see if I can do a little higher up this here.
0: Yeah, apparently they're still waiting for a wrecker out there. They should be right around the 209, like 209, 7, 8, 9 milepost right in there. Over. Okay, I appreciate it. Thank you.

Okay, dispatcher Jacksonville answering. Over. Yeah, let's go. Signal indication, over.

0: all yours, Lance.
1: All right, thank you. You guys have a good trip.

Okay, dispatcher, that G20709, over. This maintenance way is going to get on behind you there. What's your lead engine and milepost, over? That's it, maintenance way getting on behind you there, over.

0: Space Dispatcher, Jacksonville, answer number.
1: 2, 2, 6, 4, 8, no defect. 3, 8, no defect. Total axle, 3, 7, 2, detector out.
0: Car is clear. Everything was ready to go. Yeah, let's go. Let's go when you're ready there. Signal indication there. And let's do a restricted speed for one train length. Over. 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That is correct. 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

side 46 on the ground is a clear, switch to the line. 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

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Clear release 3. 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

0: 6546. Up and riding on the rear, in the clear. Switch the line, get your tractor in the clear. 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
1: Okay, switch the line. Up and riding. 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
0: Yeah, I'm up and riding.
1: Okay, come back flat. 5 to the clearance
0: point. 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
1: Come out at the other end of the yard?
0: No, at this end, we're just going to leave this last car and just continue with the tractor.

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2: Clear, at least that's 3. AS 5-6, cars.
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0: Yeah. I get it. Equipment's in the clear.

0: 6546. 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
1: Three step, Texas, 5, 6546.
0: Copy that.

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0: 45, 46. 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Switches the line. Good to bring them back. Four to a tie. Or back four, down and three to a tie.
1: Stand up and riding, switch the line. 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
2: 6546.
0: That's right.
3: Dispatcher, Jacksonville, answer number. Mr. Hayes, go ahead, over. Alright, all clear there, no restrictions, good for timetable speed, alright, I appreciate it. Have you seen Mr. Shacklett out there by chance, over? I do appreciate it. Thank you very much, sir. Speed dispatcher. Speed dispatcher, aisle 25, 10. Over.
0: Clear stretch.
1: Clear stretch, Scott. Clear stretch, 546.
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1: 35, 6546.

Here we go. This ECU one number is at 97544. 97544. Today's date is 05-10-26. Station 0ZA203.2. Aisle 2510, engine 3397. Employee Bethel, Circle Line 6A. Activation failure. Count automatic grade crossing warning device malfunction at County Road 207. That's County Road 207. Road crossing. Mile post 0ZA209.6. 0ZA209.6. All tracks, no flagger. Over.

0: 954 Toledo K 0801 JRW, over. Yes, sir, that is correct. Should have a signal there shortly, over.
1: Where in there? 654, please.

0: 46 on the ground in the clear at the tie, which is our line for the short lead. We're going to set this last car in here, jump back, 6 cars past 37.
1: That's right.

0: 5.
1: CSX, SB, dispatcher Jacksonville, answer number.
2: Thanks, Jacksonville, SB.
3: Have a good CSX. 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
1: Okay, I have a County Road 207, OZA 209.6, activation failure, that is repaired and good for timetable speed, is that correct, over?
2: That is correct, over.
1: That's message 26217, activation failure. County Road 207, 0Z8209.6, show that activation failure null. My message number 26261, 26261, over.
2: 26261, do you have an activation failure 500 also?
1: Just the 207 there, over.
2: Okay, just 207, okay, then we're good to go, thank you.
1: Yes, sir. Thank you. Thank you. I appreciate it. Thank you. Speed dispatcher.

0: 546, up and riding in the clear, good to take on the A-head, 6-star, pass the switch.
1: Six car pass away, 546.
0: That's right.

Merrill, 6546.

0: SP dispatcher out 2510, over. Yeah, they just gave me that activation failure. They just cleared that up there. I can go ahead and annul that ECY I just gave you there. Cancel that if you got a second there. Over. EC1 number 97544 for the Iowa 2510 engine CSXT3397 employee Bethel. We'll show that 97544 canceled. Release to 0808 JRW. Over. Yes, sir. That is correct. Thank you very much. Over.
1: Now 207 south.

546 on the ground in the clear at the tide, which is the line for track 3-2. Good to come back, 6 cars to the tide. Yeah, track two.

0: Class 1. NASCAR. 20 feet. 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
1: Good stretch, resupply, 6546.
0: Copy that.

all cars.

0: 3-6410, over.
1: Go ahead.
0: Yeah, we got the CSXT 6546 in the lead, 6903, Farley and Nolte on duty 0659. Bulletin number is a 60029. Going to be leaving with six empties today. Plenty of fuel, got 1100 in the leader. We do have 900 in the second one, but it's been reported. PTC is working. TO not equipped, not DP'd, and the calendar days are done. I'd like to see if we can get the track east today. We'll need all the way to the east end of Washington, and we'll also need that siding there at Washington, over.

0: 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Milepost 226.8, no defect. 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

0: one number 97570.
1: MAC, thank you.
0: Thanks, sir. Here we go. Ciao.

0: State Dispatch, your Jackson Lance, over.
1: L-364-10, over.
0: L-364, go ahead, over.
1: Yeah, we got the 6546. We had our briefing with the SA. I'd like to open up and occupy a sighting in Alice, 0ZA236.0, and we'll go north to Manila and shove to that 7, over.
0: L-364-10, you have permission to enter the sighting at Alice, OZA236.0, over.
1: I understand. Okay, Doc, for that sighting at Alice, 236.0, we'll let you know when it's line back.
0: Yes, sir, that is correct. Thank you very much.
1: All right, no problem. Here we go.

0: 546, which is the line for the sighting on the ground in the clear. Good to take a main head for a robot.
1: Coming out like Merle.
0: Okay.

0: 6 to go. That'll do. 6546. Good robot. 5-1.
1: All right, stop. 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

0: 546. Switch blocks and lines and siding. Good to shove back. 8 cars. 9 in the clear.
1: That's right.
0: All time to RFID. That'll do 5546.

0: ISB, dispatcher Jacksonville answering them.
1: L36410, switches line lock for sighting movement at Alice, over.
0: Hi, L36410, switches your head up there to Alice, all line back for sighting track movement. Ready to do, is that correct, sir?
1: That is correct, over.
0: Green train, just hit the Vincennes signal there, coming south. Behind him is the aisle 2510, so once those two get by, we'll be able to make that move and go, over.
1: Okay, copy that, beat two, and then we'll go. Thank you, over.

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1: Just this one on the inner loop. 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
0: Okie dokie.

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0: and squirrels. 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Yes, sir, brother. All right. 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Yeah. That's better without them. Amen.
1: Say you like men.
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out.

0: Alice, 648 northbound. Medium clear, North Alice, L364 northbound.
1: Is that Farley?
0: Hello, Dave.
1: Hello! I thought you were Miner.
0: Oh, my God.
1: That's not right. Sorry.
2: Milepost 226.8, no defect.
0: Brian, slap him around for me.
2: Full axle 442.
1: I believe that'd be a mistake.

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0: Alright, now we're in restricted mode.
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1: All 56908, like to do a quick job briefing. Come on out of the mine, over.
0: Go ahead when you're ready, over.
1: All 56908, bulletin number 5, 9968, on duty 0625. 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We're good power. We are DP. We're not a heat train. We are restricted to 50 miles per hour. PCT and TLC is shaded and validated and cleaned up.
0: Okay. You guys are the only train in there, is that correct, over?
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0: Enough fuel and power to the destination, and you need to calendar yourself to the else, is that right?
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0: Okay, and come on, see you on vacation there when you're ready.

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0: Dispatcher Jackson Lance, number.
1: Yes, sir, L36410, SB.
0: Go ahead, L36410, number.
1: Yes, sir, all switches we handle between Fort Knox and down to Vincennes, or line and lock back for main track moving over.

0: 364-10, switch to handle there between Vincennes and Fort Knox. Manila Street, all I'm back for main line movement. Is that correct, over?
1: That is correct, over.
0: Okay, I appreciate it. Thank you very much. Speed spectrum.
1: All right, thank you.
2: Oh, brother.
3: Oh, yeah, we're good. I'm going on.

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Dispatcher M512-09, over. Yeah, you have a hotel there, is all red there at the Diamond, over.

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be dispatcher, M5-1209, over. For whatever reason, I can't get that signal to come in there. Let's go ahead and pull up to the signal there and work the box, and we'll go from there. Over. Let me know once you get that completed, if you would, or...

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Detector out.

0: SD Dispatcher, Jacksonville, answer number. Sir, go ahead, there's a train ahead of him. He has no place to go. She had a signal requested for him, but she took it down there, so I don't know what the deal is there. Over. Sir, that is correct, over.
1: Clear, North Hamilton, North Miami, no.

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1: 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I'm calling on him.
0: Sure, thank you. I appreciate it.

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0: 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Detector out.
1: 502 northbound, no defects.
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0: 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Milepost 252.9er.
1: Okay. Yeah.
2: Feel my bro.
1: Do what?
2: Feel my bro.
1: That's good.
2: I thought you'd like this.

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1: it's still working.
0: Yeah, I get back from this round trip. I might need to borrow your held away pay you got.

0: 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Milepost 252.9er, no defect. Repeat, no defect. Total axle 706. Detector out.
1: Goodbye, that's only about half an hour left than we did.
2: Y'all end up getting about 26, 27,
1: 26.
2: I figured it's the foe.
1: Nola 2.
3: Reset. Clear, no data. Hang it to the 512.

Dispatch, passenger answer, no. Break the box at the IRS Chapel and push them out a red signal, eastbound direction according to the Rolls Royce.

0: Come on, Kank, please. She's on, I'm gone. He's gone, I'm gone. Giving it all she got.
1: I was going to ask, I didn't know if there was a 10-mile-an-hour speed restriction right there I didn't see on the bulletins or something.
0: Yeah, there is.
1: You guys have to work that box?

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1: Oh, there's some trains lined up down there?
2: Been clearing.
1: Southbound in front of you?
2: Load.
1: Oh, fantastic. Outstanding.

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2: This XSB dispatcher Jackson Landstrom. Sir, go ahead, Mr. Barrett. Southbound that I have lined down, number two, Mr. Barrett, he should be hitting that southern crossing signal here any time. After he gets by, we can do it. Over.

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2: 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Yeah, one of those.

0: the dispatcher, the R-569, I'll lead him.
1: Flooding, upcoming.
0: There is a engine at Alliance they want you to pick up there. It's engine 957, and it's supposed to be set off from that train that's there. Pick that up, and we'll take that with us to Evansville there. CSXT 957, over.
2: All right, CSXT 957 at Alliance. We will pick it up, over.
0: All right, yes, sir. Thank you.

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dispatcher, the M517-10. Yeah, come on to 94. Set up those auto racks there at Princeton. Decker is blocked, the east siding is blocked, so the only thing left is the storage tracks there. The west track is clear. So I guess however you want to do it there, we can pull through or shove back in there or whatever and fill up the west track, and then whatever doesn't fit, put in the east track. Over. There's 20 cars in the east, over. Okay, how do you want to do it there? You want to pull through or shove back in? It's up to you, however you want to do it, over. Okay, I'll plan on that. Plan on that, I appreciate it. Yeah, I guess, if you would there, let me know, when you're down there, what you left in each track there also, if you would, ever.

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Repeat, no defect. Total axle 706, D sector out.

0: 5-speed dispatcher, that R-569, I'll eat him.
1: Yes, sir, go ahead, R-569.
0: I've got you lined down the main there, and planning on you going in the south leg to get that engine. Is that how you want to do it, or do you want to go on the west siding there and go in the north leg? It's up to you, over.
1: No, we'll just go right down the main like you got us, over.
0: Okay, all right, we'll plan on that. Thank you very much, over.

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Detector out.

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Yeah, we can go ahead and secure Third Engle. This is going to be the end of the line there, and we're working on getting you a ride headed that way over.

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0: speed, dispatcher Jacksonville, answering, over.
1: 56908 SC.
0: Sir, go ahead, over.
1: Yeah, we had an alarm go off on our lead engine here. We can't get it off. Engineer's on the phone with mechanical right now, just kind of give you an update on what we're doing, over.
0: Okay, I guess let me know, figure out there, over.
1: All right, appreciate it. Here we go.

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1: Back up, take the car.

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Thank you. 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

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Yeah, I guess, so what if we went back, what if we went back to the west siding and tried to get in on the south leg, would you be able to get in that way, over? What track is the, or what is the switch location there, over?

I understand. 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Is it on the middle loop, or is it on the inside loop, or whatever?

Okay. All right, Dale. 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I'll be right back to you.

Dispatcher, R-569, I'll eat over. Yeah, I guess let's go ahead and get back on the train and go. So my next question is, I've got an E-895 coming, another E-895 coming. Is he going to be able to get in from the, through the north leg, and would he be able to get that, pick up that engine, over?

Okay. All right, well, let me see if we can do some investigating here. All right, so you are able to get the engine there, over? Okay. All right, yeah, let me know what you find there, over. Thank you. Thank you. Yeah.

0: if it says do not use it, we're not going to do it. Yeah, that's right. So the next train that I have coming here, this E-895, so he is not going to be able to get in from the north, is that what you're saying, or the south, is that right? So there's no other way to get that engine out through the north leg, is that correct?
1: Although it is too early to determine if severe weather will.
0: I mean, if they took the engine out the north leg first and then brought the train in, is that what would need to happen? The engineer could get on that engine there, take it out the north end, and then bring the train in, over. I understand. Let's go ahead and head back to the train there, and we'll go from there, over. That's nothing that you did. I appreciate all your help there, over.
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Detector out.

more than I live about 17 10, so.

dispatcher, he's 95 on 7. Yeah, the engines, are they, is the train DP'd or the engines back to back, over? There is a northbound station engine in the consist there, over. Alright, come over, you got time to come over to 94, over. 94. Alright, so there's an engine. Well, first off, there's a train there at Alliance on the inner loop that's loaded that has not been called.

move. Second, there's an engine that's on the outer loop. It's an engine, I think it's 959 or 957, that needs to go to Evansville. And we just had somebody get in there, go in there to try to pick it up. However, the switch that they would need to use to get to the engine is tagged and locked, so they were not able to use it, so they were not able to pick it up. So talking to that crew that was going to pick that engine up, that engine's going to be blocking you from getting in. So I guess when we get down there, we'll have to get that engine, get it out into the west siding out of your way, and then pull your train in, and then whenever you get your train secured in there, jump back on that engine and take it on to Evansville. Over. Took it out the west side and take it out the north way out into the west siding there and pull it south of the switch. Just pull your train up to the switch one car length or one engine length away. Pull the engine out, bring it out to the on the other side of the switch there at the north leg, then get back on your train and pull it in over. I don't know. Well, I do not know. Over.

0: Greg.
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0: 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I'm going to stop back here north of Patoka.
1: Okay.

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They don't know when to shut their mouth.

CSX detector. 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Detector out.

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1: 456-908.
0: Sir, go ahead, over.
1: Yeah, we're back for our train conductors back on board, getting our set loose right now. About down the radio. Down.
0: Okay, alright, I was on every radio field signalization there. So, that switch, is that, are you able to tell if that was a mine switch or if that's a R switch, over?
1: I'm personally not sure which ones are theirs or ours. I thought they were all the mine switches, but it's the first switch coming in from the south, over.
0: Okay, all right, I understand that. I understand. Yeah, let's go when you're ready there, sit on the case. One more thing, that engine, is that facing south or north, though?
1: Over.
0: South, all right, thank you. That's your guess,

detector. Milepost 226.8, no defect. Repeat, no defect. Total axle 542, detector out.

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1: L-364-10, over.
0: On L-364, go ahead, over.
1: Yeah, I can barely hear you. If you can hear us, we're ready across the diamond to the 7. We'll shove back to Alice, over.
0: Okay, there's a southbound lined up to go across the diamond there. When he clears, we'll go signal indication, over.
1: I think I copy that. You got a southbound, once they clear, signal indication.
0: That is correct, over.
1: All right, thank you.
0: Thank you.

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1: Hawkeye long haul to
0: 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E-895
1: answering, over. Yeah, is there another E-895 going into Princeton? They just dispatched me to go down there and get you.
0: No, it's just us. We got some moves we got to make down there. We need riders, yes.
1: Okay, the other crew still down there waiting on a ride?
0: No, there ain't no other crew down there. It's just me and the engineer. We got some moves we got to make with another engine down there, and we're going to need a ride.
1: 10-4, I'll be down there.
0: All right, I appreciate you.

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Vincenzo, 60, 6903. What's up?

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Repeat, no defect. Total axle 274, C-Sector out.

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1: Sir, L36410, we're ready to head back just whenever you can handle us.
0: There's one more to, one southbound, one more southbound to go. Should be by there shortly, and then we'll go signal indication, number.

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0: Yeah, we're about to get back here. We're both clear. Switch is line. Start back here for 20. We'll get on camera.
1: Get on again, get 20.
0: That's right.

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Stay top three. Copy that, 4.

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They can't get the motor to the train that's on the inner loop, so we got to jack around with the engine and then try to get ours in on the outer loop, then take that engine to Evansville. We got about 2 hours worth of jacking around down here. 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
2: Three's fly at 6 out of 3.
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1: 36410, go ahead, over.
2: Sir, we're in the clear in the yard here at Dallas. Switches in the siding between north and south Dallas are lined back for siding crank movement, over.
1: L3, 6410, in the clear at Dallas, everything restored normal, Dallas siding. All right, I copy that, I thank you, over.

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0: We got a EC1 number, 97570, L36410, 6546 Farley. Release my authority on all tracks, WAS, Vincent, CD, Diamond main track, EAS, Eastern Washington main track. 1B, releasing that as well, siding track, switch west into Washington siding track, EAS east into Washington siding track. We're all clear of that, over.
1: All right, EC1, 97570, L364, 10, CS60, 6546, Farley, released all authority, all tracks, WAS, Vincent, CND, Diamond, EAS east Washington. Also released and siding at Washington, that switch west Washington to the EAS east Washington. Engineer, are you aware?
2: Yes, sir, I'm aware.
1: And it's aware, so that I'll release 1436 SJD, over.
0: I'll release 1436 SJD, thank you, over.
1: All right, have a good day now.
2: All right, thank you, you too, brother.
1: Yes, sir, Texas State Dispatch, Nashville, out.

dispatcher, second. I have a hot one main there. 503 stop. You want to, Chris, just hang out and wait on Kurt. He's coming this way. Y'all need a ride? Now, Chris, Kurt's coming down the main. He's up there, about the south end of Gibson, if you just want to hang out, it's up to you.

0: 6, yes, speed is touching Jack's Lantern, over.
1: 517-10,
0: go ahead, over.
1: Yes, we just got that set out back there. It's going to bring pull down, that clears on the road, draw from the conductor. Seems to make its way back up here, but you hear that 503 coming. Sorry, I'm confused. They're coming down the side and they get in the right. Head in, it'd be about the same amount of time as if we had to walk.
0: Yeah, that's fine. I don't care. Holler at that 503 when they get close. Tell them to pick up your man, over.
1: Yeah, when I get him on the head in, we'll holler at him.
0: All right, I copy that, over. SPF.
1: Okay. Yeah, we don't carry back here at that 15. I'm down here about, I don't know, you know, 3,000 or 4,000 feet north of that Middle King signal. So we're in between the Middle King and CPC here. You give Chris a ride to him.

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Detector out.

27 empties in the west, 10 empties in the east, behind 20 loads, over. Alright, what's your train length now going south, over? Copy that. Here we go. Signal indication there.

All right, break please on the 957, right back up under you are. 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

0: 6, SB, dispatcher Jacksonville, E8-9507, over.
1: E8-9507, answer,
0: SB. First shift man, I think told you that we were going to try and take a light engine on into Evansville. We're not going to do that. Leave that somewhere out of the way and then use your taxi to go on in, over.
1: Alright, I understand. Leave that light engine somewhere out of the way.
0: That's affirmative, over.

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This one,

sounds like you got about maybe 42 of them up here to pick up. Y'all have a good trip.

Cassax SP, dispatch Jacksonville, M51609, over. All right, your MTO Decker says because you have DP capable engines, he wants you to DP the train and pick up all 42 cars there at Gibson, over. Signals you need to, you know, this is the first time hearing about it.

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You ready when you are?

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1: 5-16,
0: go ahead, over.
1: Yeah, we set our DP over on top of the cars and did some sighting. We're going to go back to our train now, grab 80-some-odd cars, whatever it is at the end, and then pull those past the north end, shove back in to the north end of Gibson, grab our DP and those cars that are in there, and tie those back to what's left of our train on the main.
0: Okay, all right, I copy that. So here we go, over.
1: All righty then.

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Total at 4, 4, 7, 8. Detector out.

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We are coming off with that TIMX 525005.

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That's better. 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

0: Tuggy. 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
1: Try it on clear, you release that three, you just start pumping.
0: Something changed or something?

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I'm showing 82 here too. 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I can't see the road through the trees over here. I guess I could just creep down to that first crossing in Patoka if it's already through. All right.

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1: M516 for another job
0: reason. Go ahead, over.
1: Yeah, it turns out we couldn't put them towards the middle of the train or towards the end. We had to put them at the end because I guess that rule was different than I thought. 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We're in one piece. 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
0: Okay, all right. 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Signal indication error.
1: All right, then.
0: All right, that should be it.

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2: 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Detector out.

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Whenever you're ready, 6903.

0: 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Back up. 12 cars.
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0: 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Give me the 10 flat.
1: All right, and the clear, release your 3, 10 flat, 6903.